0: Top 3.
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2: 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Hola, Onda Nervosa. Hola, Brazil. This is Dunstan from Interrobang in the UK, wishing you all peace and love. And remember, people, rethink everything. Everything. Everything.
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I'm not gonna lie, I'm quick to catastrophize. 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And I'm all lost in this echo. I can no longer shout happily, knee deep in this middle-aged malaise. I can't even trust myself nowadays. Oh, how I wish I could just think of nothing. The sheer impossibility of thinking of nothing. I just want to climb out of this well of loneliness and stop putting this brave face on me. Because this week I'm weak, I'm lost, I'm scared. I'm pretty much too afraid. My signal's fading, I'll disappear soon. I'll try and call later when I'm back in the room.

Got to admit, it makes me wonder about all the what-ifs and the could-have-beens. But I made it, Ma, on the big screen, delighting in all those dreams and desires. I'm dancing on the edge, I'm starting fires, with no more whispers of self-doubt. I'm gonna shout, shout, let it all